I think I like the

characters else that follow.

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Thus night after night she stands, fleeing off her soothing hands, to shine a light for her beloved, far across the sea. Captured by storm and cone their cruel net, the checks from burning tears all are wet. With weakness lurking, the spiteful power, sleep overcomes.

Varnan Savage. Segundo Milagro, con los que ya no.

0: Yes, I found some keys with a Pearson name and a telephone number, and I wanted to let you know that I found them and returned them. Found them on Hollywood Boulevard.
1: On Hollywood Boulevard?
0: Yes.
1: Oh my goodness, what did they look like?
0: Let me get them here.
1: Hollywood Boulevard, when did you find them?
0: There were these two women, these two gaudily dressed women fighting. Oh man, they looked like hookers, and one of them threw these keys at the other one and walked away, and I walked by and I picked them up, I don't know why, and they had this ring on them.
1: Just a second.
2: Hello?
0: Yes, this is Mr. Pearson.
2: Yes.
0: Yes, I found some keys, and they have a phone number on them, and that's why I'm calling. I figured you probably would want them back.
2: Did they give this phone number?
0: Well, they're on the key chain.
2: On the key chain?
0: Mm-hmm.
2: Huh.
0: I was telling the person that answered the phone that this was in Hollywood. Found them.
2: Well, if they have this phone number, and
0: yes.
2: That's our name is Pearson, yeah, I want them back. I don't, because I have my keys, I don't know what that could be.
0: Well, there's about four keys on here, and a bottle opener, and I don't know what the hell this thing is. Pardon my language. It's like a corkscrew or something.
2: Corkscrew?
0: Tell you the truth, I feel kind of funny about these things because I found them in kind of a bad neighborhood in Hollywood. I'm a work as a security guard, and there were these two, probably must have been hookers or something. They were fighting, and one of them threw the keys at the other one, and I picked them up on impulse, and here they are.
2: And they had the name Pearson on them?
0: And on the back, there's a clown face. It's a happy grinning clown face with stars in its eyes.
2: Hmm.
0: It says, laugh, people. Do you have such a keychain?
2: No, I don't have that. But the thing that I'm concerned about is that it might be my keys, some of the keys on there, but to have the name
0: Do you loan your keys out to people?
2: No, I don't
0: know. Because, I don't know. I mean, you know, anybody's keys are found in such a place. I mean, that's a pretty sleazy area.
2: Yeah, I know.
0: You sure you don't work around there, or do you have relatives?
2: Do I have relatives there? No.
0: Yeah.
2: Oh, but I used to live, on Poinsettia.
0: Oh, really?
2: Yeah.
0: What was the building like?
2: It was a regular rental unit. God, I can't remember that.
0: Well, I don't think this was near Poinsettia, actually. Well, but then again, I don't really know what the cross street was.
2: Well, to tell you the truth, my concern is that it has my name on it and this phone number. How? Because I'm the only Pearson that is here. So,
0: Do you ever go by the name of Dude?
2: Dude?
0: Dude.
2: No.
0: Because it has Dude written prominently on the back.
2: Dude?
0: Dude.
2: Yeah, but how the hell is it? It's too much of a coincidence now. Okay.
0: Well, what should I do?
2: Maybe I can meet you someplace and I'll pick him up.
0: I have a priest friend. I'd rather send him to give it to you. I'd rather not actually get involved beyond this point. Do you object to having a priest deliver them?
2: Heck no. Heck no. No, not at all.
0: How does he get to your...
2: Why don't you just tell me where his parish is, and I'll just drive by there sometime this week.
0: Well, let's see. His church is on 24th Street in Santa Monica, I guess it is.
2: That's fine.
0: Are you a practicing Catholic?
2: No. I'm not Catholic.
0: What is your religion?
2: What does that matter?
0: Well, he's kind of uncomfortable around people that aren't Catholics.
2: Well, my wife is Catholic.
0: I better get somebody else on the line. Hold on.
2: What the hell? I don't understand what's going on here.
3: What appears to be the problem here?
2: I have no idea.
3: Okay, maybe we should get...
0: Well, I guess it will be all right. How soon can you get down?
2: Well, I don't want to do it tonight, that's for sure.
0: All right, well, that's all right. That shouldn't be a problem.
2: All right. This is getting stranger by the second. 24th Street and what?
0: 24th Street and Walnut.
2: And Walnut. And what's the name of the church?
0: The church of the do do do do do do.

It was almost midnight. Everything was quiet. The earth was asleep. The waters of the lake rippled and sparkled in the moonlight. "I wish," said Wilford softly, gritting his teeth, "I wish that instead of this peaceful scene we could see here properly and with our own eyes the kingdoms of the earth in all their glory. But let's look at them in our mind's eye. Let's think of those swarming masses, whether smartly dressed in all their finery or in rags. Exclude nobody. Do you recognize their complete barbarity? Not the brave, bold, picturesque, happy barbarity of the young, but a sinister, sullen, churlish, ugly savagery which will kill everything and create nothing. You will at least be amazed by their mass, for their mass is indeed enormous. Look with wonder at its neat arrangement into three parts. At their head, the motley tribe of fools. They lead in everything, carrying the keys, opening the doors, inventing phrases, wailing when they are wrong, and assuring you that they would never have believed that this or that could happen. Next, look at the scoundrels. They are everywhere, at the sides, at the front, and at the back. They run about, agitatedly working themselves up, and their sole purpose is to stop anything from being settled until they have settled themselves. But what's the point of their being settled? Hardly has one of their gang declared that it has had its fill, than famished swarms of others rush up to take over. And now look at the brutes. The fools have unleashed them, and the scoundrels are herding them in countless flocks. You might well ask what I make of such pandemonium. I can make of it only what it is: stupidity, destruction, and death. I can indeed perceive merely a world of insects, differing in size and species, armed with saws, pinchers, drills, and other tools for ruin, intent on bringing down morals, rights, laws, and customs, all that I have loved and respected. A world which burns cities, raises monuments, and now spurns books, music, pictures, substituting for all of them potatoes, underdone beef, and rough wine. Would you want to spare such a rabble if there was at hand a sure way of destroying them? That's for you to decide. As far as I'm concerned, lend me for one moment the thunderbolts of Jupiter, and I will destroy however much is necessary of this irresponsible mass of brutes. They're totally incapable of discrimination. I don't see that they have any soul, although that is scarcely their fault. Nor should we show any excessive severity towards the scoundrels. I can hardly tell you that they are the salt of the earth, but they are its brine. We can, at a pinch, turn them into something, and so long as we hang a few of them from time to time, the rest can be employed, if not honestly, then at least usefully. Moreover, we have to admit that our planet produces them naturally and without excessive effort. In spite of itself, the world could never either get rid of them or even perhaps do without them. As for the fools, I would be pitiless. They're the vain and bloody authors, the sole and detestable agents of universal decay, and my thunderbolts would rain down mercilessly upon their perverted brains. No, such a gang do not deserve to live. Indeed, an ordered world cannot survive so long as such croaking vermin exist. The eras of splendor and creativity were those when such reptiles did not

His empire was so vast that he was known simply as the Lord of the Earth. So mighty was his power that he was remembered by some as a god, by others

In legend, it is said that the king has gone back to his sacred homeland, and that he remains there still, in mere eternal sleep. One day, he shall awaken from his slumber, take up his weapon once more, and return to reclaim his throne.

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Great grey blood speckled slabs of slate have fallen. This is my vision in the croaking jeering world. All idiotic faces and swollen hearts. In the papers the faces are not real. 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The dead die abroad. The crows fly. 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They are not legion, but closed,

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I'm calling tonight to settle a debt. It's nearly 6 years and he owes me yet. I buzz the apartment, saying it's express mail. Big lovely package for Mr. V. Bale. 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He's scared and confused. I say, what'd you expect? 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It would have been such a small price to pay, cheaper by far than your judgment day. 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So I knelt down over that little swine and cut off all his fingers, one at a time. And rolling him over to relish his grief, I took out my pliers to pluck out a few teeth. Stabbed him a few times by and by, but wasn't quite ready to let the creep die. So I stomped in his kneecaps and kicked in his face. Soon there was blood all over the place. So I sat down a moment to catch my breath and savor his pain as he lay bleeding to death. Then began to leave, but paused to say, I'll give your regards to your partner AJ. Glancing over my shoulder as I walked away, I said goodbye and good riddance, and have a nice day.

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This news is 20

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With unangels hovering like flies round the orgia that had covered your soul, their empire increasing, and your country deserted by yourself. The bells of St. Mary call us to remember that life is with end, and that gestures can kill us, moreover, destroy. And there is one judgment only. 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

your sides, cut the air as above, so below. 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

Isle of Blue Gate, Black Mouth Death, and offer as my feeble explanation. I thought so much time was left, and so much time to praise and call the inmost light. And I suppose for half and more of these were dreams, some broken code of morals. Rising after I had touched her very pith and marrow. Her inmost light, if I could scatter children

of your world then all apart, and thus you see your call, the inmost night. 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And if you recall, I bent you like and roared. 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

house light. 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And defy pointless arch and spit white nothings at the sky. Big boys, check it out. Too fucking late. The children flew through town and skip-torn skirted roll the hoop into the arms of inmost light. Sheer char, shrift and sharp. And Christ is risen, you may creep to the cross, but it's much too late to welcome in.

0: Women are irrational, that's all there is to that. 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They're nothing but exasperating, irritating, vacillating, calculating, agitating, maddening, and infuriating hags. Heartland, why can't a woman be more like a man? Yes, why can't a woman be more like a man? Men are so honest, so thoroughly square, eternally noble, historically fair, who when you win will always give your back a pat. Why can't a woman be like that? Why does everyone do what the others do? Can't a woman learn to use her head? Why do they do everything their mothers do? Why don't they grow up like their fathers instead? Why can't a woman be more like a man? Men are so pleasant, so easy to please. Whenever you're with them, you're always at ease. Would you be slighted if I didn't speak for hours?
1: Of course not.
0: Would you be livid if I had a drink or two?
1: Nonsense.
0: Would you be wounded if I never sent you flowers?
1: Never.
0: Well, why?

0: One perhaps whose truthfulness you doubt a bit, but by and large, we are a marvelous sex. Why can't a woman behave like a man? Men are so friendly, good-natured and kind. A better companion you never will find. If I were hours late for dinner, would you bellow?
1: Of course not.
0: If I forgot your stupid birthday, would you fuss?
1: Nonsense.
0: Would you complain if I took out another fellow?
1: Never.
0: Then why can't a woman be like us? Mary Ellen, you're a woman. Why can't a woman be more like a man? Men are so decent, such regular chaps. Ready to help you through any mishaps. Ready to butt you up whenever you're glum. Why can't a woman be a chum? Why is thinking something women never do? Why is logic never even tried? Straightening up their hair is all they ever do. Why don't they straighten up the mess that's inside? Why can't a woman behave like a man? If I were a woman who'd been to a ball, hailed as a princess by one and by all, would I start weeping like a bathtub overflowing? I'll carry on as though my home were in a tree? Would I run off and never tell me where I'm going? Why can't a woman be like me?

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And

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But that's not necessary just now. For now, hell's all around us. 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Instead of dramatic demons, a lifeless shuffling horde without souls, without imagination, without worth. And beyond redemption. Someday I'll take you to Disneyland. I'll buy you a pair of mouse ears, tons of cotton candy, and a big helium balloon with Mickey inside. But all that can wait. Today I'll buy you a .357 Magnum. And lots of bullets. I'll buy you a stack of AK-47s in a warehouse filled with banana clips, all loaded and ready to go. I'll buy you a B-52 loaded with neutron bombs and lots of soldiers to do whatever's necessary. Disneyland can wait. We have time. Someday there'll be more of us. Maybe then the world can be Disneyland. And visiting hell will be novel again.

0: Some of his descendants still walk amongst us, and his understanding lives on, albeit semi-consciously, in their ancestral memory. This place is his temple, and is said to have once been his palace.
1: And then I found myself in just a building with no doors or windows.
0: His true temple.
1: Only stairways leading to the rooms above and below. I proceeded downstairs and came into a room totally bedecked with vintage 50s furnishings. It too had neither doors or windows. I again proceeded downstairs and entered into a room decorated in the style of the early 1900s. It appeared that for every floor I descended, I was also descending back into time. As I continued downward, it seemed my hypothesis was correct. In proceeding, I passed through every historical epoch, medieval times, ancient Rome, Phoenicia, Samaria. At length, I came to a room that was empty, scorched, and altogether desolate. It looked like the end of the line, yet still the stairs led further downward. In descending, I entered into a vast cavern, very dark, yet illuminated by an eerie glow. My path had come to an end, seemingly deep inside the earth. Before me was what appeared to be a tomb, constructed from large, carved slabs of luminescent rock. The tomb was modeled after the temple I'd seen with Doug. Was this the grave of the Forgotten Father? The final resting place of the mysterious patriarch who'd vanished at the dawn of time?

Turning, I retraced my steps and went back upwards, anxious to see if the upper floors in fact went into future times. And indeed they did. I passed through level after level of strange, wondrous things, coming finally to a large room, empty but filled with fog. Pausing but briefly, I forged ahead and found myself back in the depths of the earth, standing before the same glowing tomb. I turned to leave, but stopped short. The stairs I just climbed were no more.

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Newgate, Blackmouth Death, and offer as my feeble explanation. I thought so much time was left, and so much time to praise and call the inmost light. And I suppose full half and more of these were dreams, some broken code of morals. Rising after I had touched her very pith and marrow. Her inmost light, if I could scatter children

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Alter.